rain and I saw people partying, I thought to myself, what the fuck? All day, all night, all day, what the fuck? 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I couldn't believe what I was living, so I called my

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I'm a free man, and I can.

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1: Far,
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0: Puerto Rico.
3: Welcome to the paradise. Ponte, Exa FM 90.